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8: The top stories this hour. Andy Burnham's path to number 10 appears to be becoming clearer after already securing 322 nominations from Labour MPs to be the next party leader. He only needs one more to ensure he's the only candidate for the top job. As temperatures top 35 degrees in parts of the country, officials have issued new heat health alerts. Most of England's now covered by an amber warning. The summer's third heatwave is causing transport disruption, hosepipe bans and wildfire risks. And Britain's energy networks warning electricity supplies are getting tight, something usually associated with winter. Jess Ralston's from the Energy and Climate Intelligence Unit.
9: There's a double whammy effect here. And unfortunately, across the continent, they're also experiencing this heat wave. So in France, during the last heat wave, some of their nuclear was taken offline because it was too hot to cool it. And that means that things are tight all over Europe.
8: And it's thought last month's record heat led to shoppers avoiding the high street. The British Retail Consortium says year-on-year footfall was down 6.2%, a bigger decline than in air-conditioned shopping centres and retail parks. We could see vapes in plain packaging to help make the habit less attractive to children. Health leaders have launched a 12-week consultation to consider whether devices sold can only come in white, black or grey. Bonnie Tyler's family say they're heartbroken after she died at the age of 75. The singer's best known for her hit Toe to the Clips of the Heart. Her friend Susie Quattro pays tribute.
10: You can't beat that, can you? I don't think there's anybody alive that doesn't love that song. Not just the song, the way she sang it. So I always say she sang it with balls. That's how you got to sing it.
8: And England defender Jarrell Quansah has been given a two-match ban for his red card against Mexico in the last 16 of the World Cup. His foul's been classed as serious foul play. France won last night to book their place in the semi-finals. They defeated Morocco 2-0 in Boston. From Sky News, I'm Cam Hall.

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8: The top stories this hour. On the first day of nominations, 322 Labour MPs have backed Andy Burnham to be the party's next leader. He only needs one more to guarantee no one can stand against him. Keir Starmer and Home Secretary Shabana Mahmood are among those who haven't yet given their support. The likely next Prime Minister has been speaking about the process on social media.
9: Strange thing to say, but I've just been in to nominate myself to be leader of the Labour Party. The nomination process has opened this morning, so glad to see some MPs going in. I'm still the only candidate in the race. It's all starting to feel very real.
8: Officials have issued new heat health alerts as temperatures top 35 degrees in parts of the country. The third heat wave of the summer is causing transport disruption and wildfire risks. Potential public safety risks with the electronic tagging of criminals have been raised by the spending watchdog. It says resources are being wasted because of uncertainty over how many offenders aren't being monitored. The National Audit Office also worries about plans to expand the system in England and Wales to help ease prison overcrowding, something ministers blame on the Conservatives. Jenny George is from the watchdog.
10: In September this year, with the Sentencing Act, well, there's going to be quite a big increase, roughly about 22,000 per year more people being tagged. So having a system that's not yet working as intended and scaling that up is quite worrying.
8: A 12-week consultation to consider whether vapes can only be sold in plain packaging. UK-wide proposals could also introduce restrictions on flavour descriptions to make them less appealing to children. Tributes have poured in for the late Bonnie Tyler, who's died aged 75 at a Portuguese hospital. Sir Cliff Richard says she was a wonderful friend, while Catherine Zeta-Jones says her heart is broken. And France have secured their place in the World Cup semi-finals with a 2-0 win against Morocco in Boston. Kylian Mbappe scored after missing an early penalty, with Ousmane Dembele also among the goals. From Sky News, I'm Cam Hall.
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4: The top stories this hour. Andy Burnham's likely to put it beyond doubt later that he'll be the next Prime Minister. He needs one more nomination after 322 Labour MPs backed him to become the party leader. Two affiliated unions also need to support the former Greater Manchester Mayor. Ex-Labour MP Caroline Flint says the result was always inevitable.
5: The Labour Party wants to come around Andy now and move forward as best they can. And he's clearly sent out some positive messages to the PLP about how he wants them involved. But also, you know, he's going to have to make some tough decisions and he'll be relying on their support in the months and years ahead.
4: The Met Office says it's recorded 8 days in a year where temperatures have topped 34 degrees Celsius for the first time. Amber heat health alerts have been extended to cover most of England. It's thought last month's record heatwave led to shoppers avoiding the high street. The British Retail Consortium says year-on-year footfall was down 6.2%, a bigger decline than in air-conditioned shopping centres and retail parks. The spending watchdog says it isn't sure how many electronically tagged offenders are being monitored. It warns an extension of the scheme in England and Wales carries potential public safety risks. We could see vapes in plain packaging to help make the habit less attractive to children. Health leaders have launched a 12-week consultation to consider whether devices sold can only come in white, black or grey. UK-wide proposals could also introduce restrictions on flavour descriptions while banning ones relating to sweets, desserts and alcohol. Hazel Cheeseman is chief executive at Action on Smoking and Health.
6: We have to remember those under the age of 18 who have tried vaping, most of that use is really quite experimental. So they're not using products very frequently and therefore there are more opportunities to dissuade them from continuing to use the products.
4: And the first team through to the World Cup semi-finals is France. They beat Morocco 2-0 in Boston last night. From Sky News, I'm Cam Hall.

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4: The top stories this hour. A police officer's been hurt following violence in central London after last night's World Cup match between France and Morocco. The Met says a group of people blocked traffic on the Edgware Road before throwing bottles and setting off fireworks. Four people have been arrested. France won the match 2-0 to advance to the semi-finals. Early harvest, hosepipe bans and a flagging electricity supply are growing concerns as the UK continues to bask in another heat wave. The Met Office says yesterday was the eighth day in 2026 where temperatures rose above 34 degrees Celsius, a new record in a single year. Our meteorologist Joe Wheeler expects western areas to get warmer.
5: Whereas central eastern areas do start to cool off a little bit. But we've got a couple of threats coming. First of all, some rain from the northwest, some thundery showers from the southwest. But then the high pressure seems to build back in. So the fine weather continues.
4: Amber heat health alerts cover most of England until Sunday. Andy Burnham needs a nomination from one more Labour MP to be unchallenged for the party's leadership. That would almost certainly make him the next Prime Minister. A report warning the electronic monitoring of offenders is not working as intended. The National Audit Office highlights public safety risks, saying it's unsure how many of those tagged aren't being tracked. The spending watchdogs also raised concerns about expanding the system to help manage prison capacity. Claire Waxman's the Victims Commissioner for England and Wales.
6: Is the safeguarding framework in place? Are we risk assessing properly? Are we going to make sure everything's in place to keep that victim safe, to keep the public safe, and to make that victim feel reassured?
4: Ministers say the Conservatives left prisons overcrowded. A 12-week consultation to consider whether vapes can only be sold in plain packaging. UK-wide proposals could also introduce restrictions on flavour descriptions. And Britain's Arthur Ferry could become a Wimbledon finalist this afternoon. The wildcard will play French Open champion Alexander Zverev. From Sky News, I'm Cam Hall.

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5: The top stories this hour. A record's been broken for the number of days the UK's experienced temperatures above 34 degrees Celsius in a year. The Met Office recorded highs of 34.4 degrees in Surrey yesterday, the eighth day that's happened in 2026. Much of England is under an amber heat health alert until Sunday. Building energy expert Dr. Arash Bezai says there are some simple steps that can be taken to cool homes.
6: In Italy, south of France, you see all those shutters, but in the UK, we don't see many external shading devices. So I think that's the first thing that we should focus on, not to let the heat come in the first place. That's the cheapest way to do it, really.
5: There have been reports of explosions across southern Iran, but there's been no confirmation from US officials that they've launched any more strikes. Both countries have exchanged fire in recent days, casting doubt over where peace negotiations currently stand. A police officer has been injured during violence in central London after last night's World Cup game between France and Morocco. The Met says a group of people blocked traffic on Edgware Road before throwing bottles and setting off fireworks. Four people have been arrested. Veteran radio and TV presenter Paul Gambaccini has been diagnosed with Alzheimer's. The 77-year-old used a quote from Queen's song These Are the Days of Our Lives as he announced the sad news, saying, "You can't turn back the clock, you can't turn back the time." Ain't that a shame? He goes on to say he wants to keep broadcasting on the BBC and Greatest Hits Radio. Vapes could start being sold in plain packaging to make them less attractive to children. A consultation's been opened on whether the devices should only come in white, black or grey. And finally, wildcard Wimbledon star Arthur Ferry is going to try and keep British hopes of Grand Slam glory alive when he plays for a spot in the final later. He's taking on French Open champion Alexander Zverev this afternoon.
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5: Very hot and sunny across the UK today. We're looking at highs at around 36 degrees Celsius. That's the latest. I'm Becky Cahill.
4: Oh! And now, more of the decade that did it all. Across the UK,

What a way to start Friday, the 10th of July. It's Greatest Hits Radio 70s. That's Chic. I'm Lynn Parsons, here until 10. How are you doing? Come on in as we celebrate the music and memories from the decade that did it all with songs like this.

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0: winner. It's Friday, the 10th of July, and just after five this afternoon, someone is guaranteed to win £750,000 in tax-free cash. 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It's over 18s only, please. Lines close at 5 this afternoon. That's when we'll make the all-important call if your phone rings just after and Gemma Atkinson is at the other end. Well, £750,000 is yours to spend however you wish. Good luck, my friend.
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3: Congestion in South Lanarkshire this Friday morning as the M74 is currently closed northbound following a serious accident from Junction 13 for Abington up towards Junction 12 for Millbank. And in Lancashire, as you'd north on the M61, an overturned lorry has closed the exit slip road to the M65 at Junction 9 for Clayton Brook. And in Dorset, the A31 is currently blocked eastbound following an accident between the Camphor Bottom roundabout and the tunnel for Ferndown. And in East Sussex, the Walls End Road, the A259 is currently closed in both directions following an accident at Pevensey.
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0: so dreamy. The Isley Brothers, Harvest for the World, greatest hits, Radio 70s. 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
1: Police have arrested four people after violent disorder broke out in London last night following Morocco's 2-0 defeat to France in the World Cup quarterfinal. One police officer was injured when a group of people blocked traffic on Edgware Road, setting off fireworks and throwing bottles.
2: There have been reports of explosions across southern Iran, but there's been no confirmation from US officials that they've launched any more strikes. Both countries exchanged fire in recent days, casting doubt over where peace negotiations currently stand. Early harvests, hosepipe bans and a flagging electricity supply are growing concerns as the UK continues to bask in another heatwave. The Met Office says yesterday was the eighth day in 2026 where temperatures rose above 34 degrees Celsius. And vapes could start being sold in plain packaging to make them less attractive to children. A consultation's been opened on whether the devices should only come in white, black or grey. That's the latest. I'm Becky Cahill.
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19: A travel time up to an hour this morning as you clockwise on the M25 from Junction 4 for Orpington towards the Mernsey Repair Works, closing three lanes between the M26 Junction 5 for Sevenoaks and Clackett Lane services. And Kisan, Cambridgeshire, heading down to Wisbeach as the A47 remains closed as overnight works overrun there between the Guyhern roundabout and South Brink. And it remains slow in South Lanarkshire as you'd north on the M74. That remains closed from this morning's serious accident from Junction 13 for Abington up to Junction 12 for Millbank.
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Bellamy Brothers Greatest Hits Radio 70s. So good to have you on board. I'm Lynn Parsons, here until 10. Still to come this Friday morning, Stevie Wonder, Yvonne Elliman, Fleetwood Mac, Al Green and the Tramps.

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1: The top stories this hour, and we start with news just in. Former MP and MEP Anne Widdecombe has died at the age of 78. Her agents have released a statement this morning sending condolences. Our reporter Becky Lomas has more.
2: Born in 1947, Anne Widdecombe entered Parliament in 1987, representing the seat of Maidstone in Kent. A long-time Conservative politician, she later joined the Brexit Party in 2019, which later became Reform UK. As well as Anne's extensive career in politics, she was known for appearing on Strictly Come Dancing and was runner-up on Celebrity Big Brother in 2018.
1: In other news, four people have been arrested and a police officer has been injured after disorder broke out in London following Morocco's 2-0 World Cup defeat to France. A group of people had blocked part of Edgware Road and clashed with officers who arrived at the scene in the early hours of this morning. Early harvests, hose pipe bans and a flagging electricity supply are growing concerns as the UK continues to bask in another heatwave. The Met Office says yesterday was the eighth day in 2026 where temperatures went above 34 degrees Celsius. That's a new record in a single year for the UK. Meteorologist Joe Wheeler expects western areas to get warmer.
3: Whereas central eastern areas do start to cool off a little bit. But we've got a couple of threats coming. First of all, some rain from the northwest, some thundery showers from the southwest. But then the high pressure seems to build back in. So the fine weather continues.
1: Amber heat health alerts cover most of England until Sunday. Radio and TV legend Paul Gambaccini's revealed he has Alzheimer's disease, quoting a Queen song as he announced the news in a statement. The 77-year-old says he was diagnosed early last year, but will be continuing with his BBC and Greatest Hits radio shows. He goes on to thank everyone for their love and support, saying, "These are the days of our lives." And British Wimbledon wild card Arthur Ferry could cause a huge upset this afternoon when he takes on Alexander Zverev in the semi-finals. They'll play on centre court.
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1: Very hot and sunny across the UK today. We're looking at highs at around 36 degrees Celsius. That's the latest. I'm Becky Cahill.
0: More of the decade that did it all.

Stevie Wonder from the album Signed, Sealed, Delivered, Never Had a Dream Come True, just after 7, Greatest Hits Radio 70s. It's Friday. It's going to be a hot one. More weather warnings. Stay cool if you can. If you're having trouble waking up and you've got to, well, we're not putting the kettle on this morning. It's just too warm for that. So I've got some cheese on toast, if that's all right with you, and I've squeezed some ice cold orange juice. Hope that's made you smile.

0: 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All right, you can blow your whistle.
1: 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Make me a
0: winner. My calendar says it's Friday, the 10th of July. And you know what that means. We're just a few hours away from someone winning £750,000. 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Over 18s only, please. Lines close at 5 this afternoon. Just after that, we'll make the call. Well, actually, it's Gemma Atkinson that will make the call. If your phone rings, simply answer it. If Gemma says hello, £750,000 is yours to spend however you wish. All the luck in the world.
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15: Long delays now anti-clockwise on the M25. All traffic being held to move a breakdown just prior to Junction 14 for Heathrow, with queues all the way back towards 17 for Maple Cross. With severe delays clockwise this morning, it's down to one lane for repair works from the M26 to Junction 5 for Sevenoaks and Clackett Lane services, with a travel time up to an hour back towards Junction 4 for Orpington. And it's stationary in Monmouthshire, Ashton East on the M48. All traffic being held following an accident on the Severn Bridge, with queues back towards Junction 2 for Chepstow.
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1: Former Minister Anne Widdecombe has died at the age of 78, as well as her extensive career in politics. Anne was known for appearing on Strictly Come Dancing and was runner-up on Celebrity Big Brother in 2018. Police have arrested four people after violent disorder broke out in London last night following Morocco's 2-0 defeat to France in the World Cup. One officer was injured when a group of people blocked traffic on Edgware Road, setting off fireworks and throwing bottles. Early harvests, hosepipe bans and a flag electricity supply are growing concerns as the UK continues to bask in another heatwave. The Met Office says yesterday was the eighth day in 2026 where records went over 34 degrees Celsius. And finally, vapes could start being sold in plain packaging to make them less appealing to children. A consultation's been opened on whether the devices should only come in white, black or grey. That's the latest. I'm Becky Cahill.
2: Across the UK, on DAB, smart speaker, and now playing on Rayo. Ooh, oh, the good times. Of the 1970s.

0: Neil Diamond, Sweet Caroline. Love getting your messages. Hello, Francis. You're listening in St. Leonard's, working from home with the windows and doors open, trying to catch a breeze. You asked for 10cc, The Things We Do for Love. We'll play that next.
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16: Lonkies now in Leicestershire, as you're south on the A42, an accident partially blocking the carriage road, just south of junction 13 for Ashby. And there's a long delays heading out of Newport this morning, as you're east on the M48 from junction 2 for Chepstow, because of an accident partially blocking the Severn Bridge. Severe delays clockwise on the M25, three lanes remain closed for repair works from the M26 at junction 5 for Seven Oaks and Clackett Lane services. And already calling through Chichester around Goodwood Motor Circuit ahead of this weekend's Festival of Speed.
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George McRae, Friday morning, greatest hits, Radio 70s. Still to play on the show, Jackie Wilson, Paul Simon, Jerry Rafferty, The Osmonds, and

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18: The top stories this hour. Former MP Anne Widdecombe has died at the age of 78. The long-running Tory politician held several ministerial positions in Sir John Major's government. She was also known for appearing on Strictly Come Dancing and Celebrity Big Brother. Health Minister James Murray says Anne was a huge part of home politics.
19: Anne Widdecombe

0: been such a large part of political and public life for so many years. She's never someone who was shy about sharing her views in quite a forthright way. And even though I quite often didn't agree with her views, she was such a big part of public life. Putting political differences aside, we should recognise the contribution that she's made to public life in this country.
1: A police officer has been injured and at least four people have been arrested following unrest in central London. The clashes on Edgware Road last night involved football fans following France's 2-0 World Cup quarter-final victory over Morocco. Millions more people will be banned from using hose pipes as officials warn drought conditions are increasingly likely. Anglican Waters announced a ban for its more than 5 million customers in the east of England. They'll not be allowed to use hoses for watering gardens, washing cars or filling pools. Reporter Phoebe Southworth has more details.
2: Hose pipe bans have been imposed in Cambridge, the South East, and now this morning, Anglian Water have also introduced a hose pipe ban which will affect more than 5 million customers. There's increased pressure on electricity supplies because people are using more aircon.
1: Amber heat health alerts cover most of England until Sunday. Veteran radio and TV presenter Paul Gambaccini has been diagnosed with Alzheimer's disease. The 77-year-old says he found out early last year. In a statement, he says for now he wants to keep broadcasting on the BBC and Greatest Hits Radio. And wildcard Wimbledon star Arthur Ferry is going to try and keep British hopes of Grand Slam glory alive when he plays for a spot in the final later. He's taking on French Open champion Alexander Zverev in the semi-final this afternoon.
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1: Very hot and sunny across the UK today. We're looking at highs at around 36 degrees Celsius. That's the latest. I'm Becky Cahill.
3: Oh! And now, more of The Decade That Did It All. Across the UK,

Tavares Friday, the 10th of July, greatest hits, Radio 70s. Today and across the weekend, super hot. Stay cool if you can. I'm Lynn Parsons. You'll find me here Monday to Friday from 6 until 10, pouring ice cold milk on your cornflakes with songs like this.

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0: Just after five this afternoon, our friend Gemma Atkinson will make the call that will then in turn make someone a $750,000. 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
14: There's some long delays in Monmouthshire for traffic heading out of Newport this morning, as east on the M48. An accident still partially blocking the Severn Bridge, and it's really slow now in Buckinghamshire, as you're south on the M40. Repair works have closed lane 4, Ashbrook to junction 1 for the Denham roundabout on the A40. Lengthy delays anti-clockwise on the M25. A broken down lorry now closing two lanes in the Bell Common Tunnel with congestion back towards the M11. And it continues to queue northbound on the M5 in Devon. An accident has blocked the exit slip to Exeter at junction 29.
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0: 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And we certainly got one of those. Boogie Nights, Greatest Hits Radio 70s. 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
1: Former Minister Anne Widdecombe has died at the age of 78, as well as her extensive career in politics. Anne was known for appearing on Strictly Come Dancing and was runner-up on Celebrity Big Brother in 2018. Police have arrested four people after violent disorder broke out in London last night following Morocco's 2-0 defeat to France in the World Cup. One officer was injured when a group of people blocked traffic on Edgware Road, setting off fireworks and throwing bottles. Early harvests, hosepipe bans and a flag electricity supply are growing concerns as the UK continues to bask in another heatwave. The Met Office says yesterday was the eighth day in 2026 where records went over 34 degrees Celsius. And finally, vapes could start being sold in plain packaging to make them less appealing to children. A consultation's been opened on whether the devices should only come in white, black or grey. That's the latest. I'm Becky Cahill.
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16: In Birmingham, an exhausted nurse always had to park miles from home at the end of her shift. But one night, she spotted a space right outside her house. Next to it was a homemade sign that said, Nurse Parking, in big rainbow letters. As she wondered where it came from, she saw her 8-year-old neighbour peeking out the window. Generosity is everywhere if you look for it. That's why at Cadbury we like to think there's a glass and a half in everyone.
17: Queuing now for over 4 miles, edged north on the M5 in Devon. An accident still closing two lanes just prior to Exeter services at Junction 30. And Lonkers in Bristol in Long Ashton as the A370 remains closed with an ongoing police incident near the Gurney roundabout and Phelan turn-off. There are lengthy delays anti-clockwise on the M25. An accident has closed two lanes just after the Bell Common Tunnel with queues back towards Brentwood at Junction 28. And still crawling in Monmouthshire out of Newport on the M48 eastbound due to an accident partially blocking the Severn Bridge.
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Doobie Brothers, Long Train Running, Greatest Hits Radio 70s. Dave in Carshalton. Say, got a day off, Lynn. I'm planning on going swimming. Have a big old splash, won't you? So good of you to get in touch. Still to play this Friday morning, The Average White Band, Queen, Chaka Khan, Squeeze, and Billy Swan.

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14: Top stories this hour. Politician Anne Widdecombe has died at the age of 78. Her agents have released a statement this morning sending condolences. Our reporter Becky Lomas has more.
15: Born in 1947, Anne Widdecombe entered Parliament in 1987, representing the seat of Maidstone in Kent. A long-time Conservative politician, she later joined the Brexit Party in 2019, which later became Reform UK. As well as Anne's extensive career in politics, she was known for appearing on Strictly Come Dancing and was runner-up on Celebrity Big Brother in 2018.
14: Four people have been arrested and a police officer has been injured after disorder broke out in London following Morocco's 2-0 World Cup defeat to France. A group of people had blocked part of Edgware Road in the city centre and clashed with officers who arrived at the scene in the early hours of this morning. Confirmations expected later that Andy Burnham's on course to be the next Prime Minister. Three

0: 322 Labour MPs have already backed him to become party leader. He needs one more nomination for it to be guaranteed. Radio and TV legend Paul Gambaccini has revealed he has Alzheimer's. The 77-year-old says he was diagnosed early last year, but will be continuing with his BBC and Greatest Hits radio shows. Early harvests, hose pipe bans and a flagging electricity supply are growing concerns as the UK continues to bask in another heatwave. The Met Office says yesterday was the eighth day in 2026 where temperatures rose above 34 degrees Celsius, a new record in a single year. Meteorologist Joe Wheeler expects western areas to get warmer,
1: whereas central eastern areas do start to cool off a little bit. But we've got a couple of threats coming. First of all, some rain from the northwest, some thundery showers from the southwest, but then the high pressure seems to build back in. So the fine weather continues.
0: Amber heat health alerts cover most of England until Sunday. And British Wimbledon wildcard Arthur Ferry could cause a huge upset this afternoon when he takes on Alexander Zverev in the semi-finals. They'll play on centre court.
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0: Very hot and sunny across the UK today. We're looking at highs at around 36 degrees Celsius. That's the latest. I'm Becky Cahill.
2: And now, more of The Decade That Did It All.

Queen, Don't Stop Me Now, just after nine. It's the 10th of July, Greatest Hits Radio 70s. I'm Lynn Parsons with you until 10. I'm sure you'll have heard the sad news that Bonnie Tyler has passed away. She leaves a legacy of 18 studio albums, 3 live albums and 83 singles. We remember Bonnie this morning with this track. It was her first American hit and it sold in excess of 6 million copies.

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0: 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It's over 18s only, please. Lines close at 5 this afternoon. That's when we'll make the call. If your phone rings, it's simple, just answer it, and £750,000 will be paid straight into your bank account immediately after the call. 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
9: Welcome back to Costa Coffee's Iced Coffee Forecast. Here to update you on the week ahead. Today, there'll be unexpected adventures moving in from the east, with high chances of bumping into friends and conversations that go on longer than planned. Later this week, expect a refreshing iced coffee, made for picnics with picky bits and nowhere to be until 6. Because whatever the weather, with a Costa iced coffee made with heart in hand, the summer moments we love last. Costa iced coffee, made for summer.
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12: Based on internal customer data, March 2026. traffic continues to queue northbound on the M74 in South Lanarkshire, which remains closed following this morning's serious accident from Junction 13 for Abingdon up towards Junction 12 for Millbank. And the length of delays anti-clockwise on the M25. You've got an accident closing two lanes just prior to Junction 26 of Waltham Abbey, with another accident partially blocking the entry slip road from the M40 at Junction 16. Although slightly better news in Devon, as you've north on the M5, that has reopened, although still very busy following this morning's accident approaching Exeter services at Junction 30.
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0: Sweet Sensation, Greatest Hits, Radio 70s. Weekend's just around the corner. Yes, it will be hot. We've got some brilliant shows for you to look forward to. Des Paul is here on both Saturday and Sunday from 9 a.m. 8 o'clock on a Saturday night, it's an appointment with Dr. Mosh for the best in 70s rock. 6 o'clock on Sunday evening, 4 hours of handpicked songs from the decade that did it all with Sir Ken Bruce. What's not to like? Supertramp, play next.
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17: Welcome back to Costa Coffee's Iced Coffee Forecast. Here to update you on the week ahead. Today, there'll be unexpected adventures moving in from the east, with high chances of bumping into friends and conversations that go on longer than planned. Later this week, expect a refreshing iced coffee, made for picnics with picky bits and nowhere to be until 6. Because whatever the weather, with a Costa iced coffee made with heart in hand, the summer moments we love last. Costa iced coffee, made for summer.
18: So long queues in South Lanarkshire. Actually, north on the M74, which remains closed from this morning's serious accident between Junction 13 for Abington and Junction 12 for Millbank. And it remains slow in Lancashire. Actually, north on the M61, an overturned lorry still closing the exit slip road to the M65 at Junction 9 for Clayton Brook. Slow now on the M6 southbound in the West Midlands. That's partially blocked because of an accident just prior to Junction 6 for Spaghetti. And so long queues in Bristol in Long Ashton as the A370 remains closed and ongoing police incident near the Gurney roundabout.
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0: Is That You on the Triangle? Supertramp, Dreamer, Greatest Hits, Radio 70s. Love getting your messages. Jeff in Causton, you asked for James Brown. Get up, I feel like being a sex machine.
1: Fellas, I'm ready to get up and do my thing. 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I want to get into it, man, you know. 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Yeah. Moving, doing it, you know. Yeah. Can I count it off?
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0: 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I'm Lynn Parsons. Whatever your plans for Friday, Andy Crane's here at 3 to soundtrack your afternoon. Have a brilliant weekend, my friend, and stay cool if you can. I'm back at 6 a.m. on Monday. Do swing by if you fancy. 10:30, it's Pop Master. At 11, it's Russ Williams. On the way, the non-stop 70s include David Cassidy, Elton John and ABBA.
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2: Do it for your wife, who told you to pick up bread, but instead you picked up Fred, your grandson, again. 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
19: The top stories this hour. Former Tory minister Anne Widdecombe has died aged 78. She served as a Conservative MP for 23 years before becoming a Reform UK member. But Anne's career wasn't just known for its politics, as she also appeared on Strictly Come Dancing and Celebrity Big Brother. Historian Sir Anthony Seldon says that really said a lot about her character.
20: How unusual to have somebody who is prepared to do that. I think she was admirable. Like, a lot of people, I didn't agree with all she said. That doesn't matter. I think she was an admirable politician and an advocate for public service in democracy.
19: Andy Burnham's now almost guaranteed to be the next Prime Minister after 322 Labour MPs nominated him to take over. He's the only declared candidate. Four people from Britain are feared to be among at least 11 people who've died in a wildfire that swept through parts of southern Spain. Firefighters battling the blaze in the Andalusia region. Millions more people will be banned from using hose pipes as officials warn drought conditions are increasingly likely. Anglican Waters announced a ban for its more than 5 million customers in the east of England. They'll not be allowed to use hoses for watering gardens, washing cars or filling pools. Reporter Phoebe Southworth has more details.
4: Hose pipe bans have been imposed in Cambridge, the South East, and now this morning, Anglian Water have also introduced a hose pipe ban, which will affect more than 5 million customers. There's increased pressure on electricity

0: electricity supplies because people are using more aircon.
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2: Sport. Wildcard Wimbledon star Arthur Ferry is going to try and keep British hopes of Grand Slam glory alive when he plays for a spot in the final later. He's taking on French Open champion Alexander Zverev. And the Bayeux Tapestry has returned to the UK for the first time in almost 1,000 years. The 70-metre-long piece of linen, which features images of the Norman Conquest, arrived at the British Museum in London earlier.
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1: Very hot and sunny across the UK today. We're looking at highs at around 36 degrees Celsius. That's the latest. I'm Becky Cahill.
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0: 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In 10

0: Are you ready for Popmaster? Too bad if you're not. We are. Scott. Scott Pilley certainly is. He's in Newcastle upon Tyne. Hello, Scott.
1: Good morning, Ken. How are you?
0: I'm very well. How are you, sir?
1: Good. Well, a bit on the warm side, but grand otherwise.
0: Oh, yeah. Well, we all are, but we're enjoying it up to a point.
1: Yeah.
0: Good.
1: Aye, we are.
0: Are you working?
1: Yes, working from home today. I work as a service and sales manager for a firm who supplies and makes equipment and materials for those who sell number plates and make number plates.
0: All right. Good stuff. Right. Okay. And the rest of the time, what do you do?
1: I'm a football referee, so I referee men's football on a Saturday.
0: All right.
1: During the season.
0: What level of games are you refereeing?
1: Good level, local county level. So you're tested, you're kept on your toes.
0: I'll bet you are, yeah.
1: Okay. We like to spend time with friends and family and just doing stuff, pottering. We like pottering, it's a good activity.
0: Oh, not enough people potter these days. It's fantastic stuff. And what about the music you enjoy? What's that?
1: 80s, mostly grew up in the 80s, got into 70s over the last few years. My go-tos are ABBA, Marillion, U2, Blondie, a fair mix, but yeah. I like most things.
0: Good, all very good stuff you've named there. Anyway, let's have a look at your bonus offer today. It's either Mamas and Papas or Single Name Songs. Mamas and Papas or Single Name Songs.
1: I'll go Single Name Songs, please.
0: Right, we are. Single Name Songs. Your usual score is what?
1: It really does vary, but usually kind of, if it starts with a 2, I'm usually quite happy.
0: Yeah, so you should be. Excellent stuff. Let's see if we can do it. Best of luck to you, Scott, and here they come. The song Maria was number one in the late 90s for a group that had number ones in the late 70s and early 80s. Which group?
1: Blondie.
0: 3 points. In 1985, Paul Young had a top five song called Every Time You... What?
1: Go Away.
0: Go Away, correct. Here's a bonus question next. Single name songs. I'm going to play you the beginning of a song that was originally in the top 10 in 1972. It got there again in 1982. What is its one word title and which chart act recorded it?

0: Title and artist, please.
1: That's Derek and the Dominoes, Layla.
0: It is indeed. And now, the singer Julie Covington had two solo hits in the 70s. Can you name either of them?
1: Don't Cry For Me, Argentina.
0: That's one of them, indeed. You happen to know the other one? You've got your points already.
1: I've no idea.
0: No, it was called Only Women Bleed.
1: All right, okay.
0: The 1991 top five song, Thinking About Your Love, was the biggest of eight top 40 hits for Kenny who?
1: Kenny G?
0: No, sorry, Kenny Thomas. It was Kenny Thomas.
1: Thomas.
0: Bonus question coming now. It's single name songs. Michael Jackson had this top 10 song called Ben in the early 70s. But which British singer had a top five hit in the mid 80s with her version of this song?

0: Which British singer had a version of that in the 80s?
1: Marty Webb.
0: It was Marty Webb. Excellent. 6 points. In which year were these three songs all top 10 hits? Wall Street Shuffle by 10cc, One Man Band by Leo Sayer, and You Ain't Seen Nothing Yet by Bachman Turner Overdrive.
1: 1974.
0: Is right. Exactly right. Very good indeed. According to the title of his 1980 top 5 single, who can't stand up for falling down?
1: Elvis Costello.
0: It was. Yes, Elvis Costello and The Attractions. That's fine. Bonus question, single name songs. Laura Branigan had 2 top 10 singles in the 80s. This song called Self Control was one of them. What was the one word title of the other?

I seem to have played you the wrong track there. I'm very, very sorry. I was going to play Laura Branigan and Self Control, and you had to tell me what her other hit was.

0: So, yes, Laura Branigan, Self Control. What was the title of our other hit?
1: No, I can't remember.
0: It was Gloria. Gloria. Was
1: Gloria.
0: Okay. Which early 70s hit for Tony Christie reached number one in 2005 when he teamed up with Peter Kay?
1: Show Me the Way to Amarillo.
0: That's near enough. Is this the way to Amarillo? Well, that's fine. Yeah, that's good. 30 points for you there, Scott. Happy?
1: Yeah, happy with that. That'll do me. Yeah,
0: that's got a three in front of it, not just a two. Well done. Right, good for
1: you. I'll do, fine.
0: Okay, have a relax for a minute or two because it's going to be Jim Addison from Warrington, Cheshire, who'll be with us after this.

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0: Well, now it's time to talk to Jim Addison from Warrington and Cheshire. Hello, Jim.
1: Hi, Ken. How are you?
0: I'm well. How are you doing today? All right?
1: Yeah, not too bad. Not too bad at all, thanks.
0: All right. Now, what are you doing this morning? Are you working?
1: I'm not working, no. I called it today. I'm a gardener, so I thought it's a bit too hot to be going out in it today.
0: I think you're quite right. Too hot to be out there today. You take it easy. So you've taken part in Popmaster instead. So tell me about your music interests. What do you enjoy?
1: I do a radio show myself, Ken, with one of my good friends, Sean. We only do it once a month. It's only part-time, and I can't say we're well paid. If we got a 50% pay rise, we'd still be on the same amount of money, if you know what I mean.
0: But you do it for the love of it, don't you? Well done.
1: Of course, yes.
0: But your own taste in music, what's that?
1: I'm, 80s, 90s, around then. I know what I know, and that's it, really. If you get anything after 2000, I might be struggling a bit.
0: Okay, well, let's see. We never know. You never know. Let's have a look at what we've got for bonuses. First of all, you either have something beginning with word why, or mamas and papas. Mamas and papas, or something beginning with why.
1: Something beginning with why.
0: Let's do that. Fair enough. Well, you know the target today is 30. Decent target, but 39 points are available. So we wish you the best of luck, Jim. And here they come. In the early 70s, Chicory Tip had a number one debut hit called Son of My... What?
1: Father
0: is right for 3 points. The song Beetle Bum was number one in 1997 for which group?
1: Blur.
0: It was Blur. And now a bonus question. Something beginning with the word why. Having left Motown, Diana Ross had her first hit with a new record label in 1981 with this top five song. What's the title?

0: title of that?
1: Is it Why Do Fools Fall in Love?
0: Yes, it is.
1: I can't hear it that well.
0: No, it's fine. It is Why Do Fools Fall in Love. Yes, yeah, 6 points. In 1983, the group Flash and the Pan made its only top 40 appearance with a top 10 song called Waiting For...
1: The Train.
0: Waiting For A Train, but that's fine, of course. Well done. Which duo was Homeward Bound on their top 10 single in the mid-60s?
1: Simon and Garfunkel.
0: Right, again, and here's a bonus question this time on something beginning with the word why. Although he continued to have hits in the noughties, this single called Why Does My Heart Feel So Bad was the last hit of the 90s for a musician from New York. Who's he?

0: Who's that?
1: It's Moby.
0: It is Moby, yes. In which year were these three songs all top 10 hits? Jump to the Beat by Stacey Lattisaw, Could You Be Loved by Bob Marley and the Wailers, and What You're Proposing by Status Quo.
1: I'll go 83.
0: A little bit too late. You've gone there. 1980 was the year. 80.
1: All right.
0: In 1990, Lindy Layton was the vocalist on the first and biggest hit for Beats International. What was that called?
1: It'll Be Good to Me.
0: It was, yes. And here's another bonus question coming now, something beginning with Why. In 1973, this song, Why Oh Why Oh Why, was the last single to reach the top 10 for a singer-songwriter who'd had a couple of number ones in that decade. Who's he? Why?

0: is that?
1: Is it Gilbert O'Sullivan?
0: It is Gilbert O'Sullivan, yes. And finally, the songs Sign of the Times in 1978 and Slave to Love in 85 were the last top 40 solo hit of the 70s and first of the 80s for which singer?
1: Is it Brian Ferry?
0: It is Brian Ferry. Well, haven't you done well, Jim? 36 points. How's that?
1: Ooh, oh, brilliant.
0: Yeah, that's very, very good. Just that year. That is the only sticking point there. The year, often the case. But never mind. 36 points. Great, great score. So you're through to 3 and 10. So we'll be doing that in a moment. Just relax in the meantime, because we have to say, I'm afraid, after a very, very good score himself, goodbye to Scott. Sorry about that, Scott.
2: No, Jim did extremely well. I've got all my hands up to the better man. That was a great performance.
0: Yeah, you're a sport. Thank you for saying that. So, Scott, you're going to be receiving our T-shirt. Hope you enjoy that.
2: Thank you.
0: And, of course, right now you get 30 seconds of shout-out time. That's beginning instantly.
2: Grant, to my wife, Gordon's wife, Julie, and our kids, Laura and her partner, Michael, our lovely grandchildren, Jack and Grace, and, of course, Tommy the Cocker, to our son, Mark, and our daughter-in-law, Becca, and their family, our in-laws, my in-laws, Billy and Joan, all friends and family, and to everyone at Jepson & Co., especially my boss, Chris, who allowed me the time to do this.
0: Ah, great stuff. Lovely to talk to you today, Scott. Hope you have a fabulous weekend.
2: Grant, thanks very much, Ken.
0: Thank you. Cheers now. Bye.
2: Thank you. Bye.
0: That's Scott Pilley in Newcastle upon Tyne. So, it's Jim Addison from Warrington, Cheshire. Jim, you're through to 3 and 10. Ready for this?
1: As I'll ever be.
0: Okay, right, here we go. Today, please, the titles of three UK single chart hits. For
3: 3 and 10.
0: Janet Jackson.
1: Nasty.
0: Yes.
1: Velvet Rope.
0: Keep going.
1: Oh,
0: bad luck. Well, you got Nasty. That's good. I don't think Velvet.
1: I didn't know them. It was just. Velvet Rope was an album, wasn't it?
0: Yeah. So. No, it's not on the singles list, I'm afraid. There's quite a number here, actually. 42 on the list. Including,
1: don't rub it in.
0: I'm sorry. They're not all ones that shout out at you. You know, Let's Wait a While, Miss You Much, Rhythm Nation, things like that. Best Things in Life for Free with Luther Vandross. That would have worked as well. But there you are. Don't you worry. We've got a lovely Popmaster board game. It's coming your way right now. All
1: this. Oh, great.
0: Great. And, of course, 30 seconds of shout-out time. That's right now.
1: Well, say hello to my lovely family, my wife Karen and my two gorgeous kids, Jude and Connie. It's Connie's birthday next week. So, and also, I'd like to say get well soon to, you know, Vicky, who won the TV version of Popmaster, the first series?
0: Yes, yes.
1: Yeah, well, she's not been very well. She's been in hospital, so she's on the mend, fingers crossed. So if you give her a get well soon, Ken, she'll be made up with that, I think.
0: Oh, I certainly will. So, get well soon, Vicky. Well done for your great triumph there, but get well soon, get home soon too.
1: Yeah, and basically everyone else who knows me, who listens to my show and Sean's show, and yeah, great. Thanks for having me on, Ken.
0: Thank you. You've done really well today, Scott. That's fantastic work. 36 points. Fantastic stuff. Sorry, Jim. Okay. Beg your pardon. Okay, Fred. We'll be there. Great to talk to you, and hope you have a fantastic weekend. Thank you, mate.
1: Okay, cheers, Ken. Bye-bye.
0: Cheers, bye, Jim. There he goes. Jim Addison. And that's our Popmaster for today. We'll be doing it again on Monday, and if you feel like taking part at all at any point, then get your name, your contact details, and a little bit about your music tastes to this address, popmaster@greatesthitsradio.co.uk.
4: 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Long almost everybody's here. Hey, what's going on, man? Yeah. She's at home.

Barry White, let the music play. 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Well, of course, happy birthday, people. He's 21-ish. David says we compete against each other. Internationally, he's in Thailand. And play for gold, silver, bronze or wood. And John from Gorok, Andre from Hamburg, and David, wishing you the best.

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17: The top stories this hour, tributes being paid to politician Anne Widdecombe, who's died aged 78. She was a Tory MP for 23 years before moving to the Brexit Party. A political correspondent, Tom Claiborne, has more.
18: Away from Parliament, Anne Widdecombe made a name for herself by appearing on shows like Celebrity Big Brother and Have I Got News For You? And that's before we mentioned Strictly in 2010, where she was loved by many despite almost always being in the bottom two. Matt Vickers is a Conservative MP.
19: She was a titan of British politics. She was an incredible parliamentarian. You will not find many people as forthright in their views or as unafraid to share them as Anne Widdecombe.
18: Nigel Farage says she played a decisive role in Brexit. Labour say she made a huge contribution to public life.
17: Four people from Britain are feared to be among at least 11 people who've died in a wildfire that swept through parts of southern Spain. Firefighters are battling the blaze in the Andalusia region. Here, millions more people in England won't be able to use their hose pipes as usual after today due to the hot weather. Anglican water customers will be limited when it comes to watering gardens, washing cars or filling paddling pools. The police officers being treated in hospital for head injuries following unrest involving football fans in central London. Last night, four people were arrested during the clashes on Edgware Road. British Wimbledon wildcard Arthur Ferry could cause a huge upset this afternoon when he takes on Alexander Zverev in the semi-finals. They'll be playing on centre court. And the Bayer Tapestry has returned to the UK for the first time in almost 1,000 years. The 70-metre-long piece of linen, which features images of the Norman conquest, arrived at the British Museum in London earlier. French ambassador to the UK, Hélène Duchesne, says it's hugely significant.
20: I think it's incredible to say that we are now
8: able to lend to the former enemy, because it's the thing was when I, I, I

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2: Very hot and sunny across the UK today. We're looking at highs at around 36 degrees Celsius. That's the latest. I'm Becky Cahill.
1: And now, more of The Decade That Did It All.

Well, good morning to you. It is Friday morning. It is the 10th of July. Feel Good Friday for somebody today who's going to win £750,000 on Make Me a Winner. If you've entered, be positive.

0: 1973, the Detroit Emeralds and Feel the Need in Me. Greatest Hits Radio 70s, Russ Williams in the morning. James Taylor is coming to the O2 in London soon. And the Carpenters, we've only just begun. Thank you to Ken Bruce for Popmaster. Here Monday to Friday, 10:30 through 11. It's the greatest competition on British radio and the most famous as well. And Ken will be here as well. Greatest Hits Radio 70s this Sunday night at 6.
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0: By which time you could be a three-quarters of a millionaire. 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

0: Well, this weekend, it looks for most of us like it's going to be a scorcher. Summer 2026, Gloria Gaynor and the Climax Blues Band. All these big songs from the decade that did it all. Of course, it's the 70s. Up for your next, Billy Joel.
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It's called Rayo. Okay? R-A-Y-O. Simple as that. Once you've done it, you can take us with you wherever you go on your smartphone or tablet. Peter Gabriel left, and then there were three. Genesis. Follow you, follow me.

0: every song a classic from the 70s. We are here to serve just you. And thank you for tuning in. Lynn Parsons at breakfast. Ken Bruce, Popmaster 10:30 through 11. Me, Russ Williams, between 11 and 3. Basically, guiding you through your workday, maybe, or a holiday, if you're lucky and you're on one. And at 3 o'clock in the afternoon, Andy Crane. News and weather on the way.
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8: The top stories this hour. Four British people are feared to have died in a Spanish wildfire. It's after a burnt-out car was discovered which had its steering wheel on the right-hand side. At least 11 people are thought to have perished in the south of the country. Dr. Theodore Keeping is a weather scientist.
9: Extreme fires like this can be very fast-spreading, much faster than a human can travel, but also people who may be cut off by the fire as they try to escape by car as well.
8: Rescue teams are continuing to search the fire zone. Here, tributes are being paid to politician Anne Widdecombe, who's died at the age of 78. Anne was also known for appearing on Strictly Come Dancing, and she came runner-up in Celebrity Big Brother in 2018. Conservative MP Matt Vickers tells us she was a titan of British politics.
10: You will not find many people as forthright in their views or as unafraid to share them as Anne Widdecombe. I remember as a youngster seeing her on the television, she was inspiring, incredibly powerful, strong woman who was not afraid to share her opinion.
8: The Clacton by-election, triggered by Nigel Farage's decision to quit as an MP, will be held next month. We'll find out if the Reform UK leader will return to Parliament when voters decide on the 13th of August. A funeral is underway this lunchtime for a police officer who died whilst on duty last month after being hit by a car in Northumberland. PC Jess Turnbull was 19 years old. Our reporter Sophie Green has more.
11: A sense of sadness and silence filled the city whilst watching the procession take place. Forces from across the country have come together along with her loved ones to honour Jess. There was a line of officers on the street outside Newcastle Cathedral, all paying their respects, along with the Mounted and Roads Policing Unit as the bagpipes played.
8: Britain's Arthur Ferry will become only the fourth wildcard to play in a men's Grand Slam semi-final when he takes the centre court at Wimbledon later. And the Bayeux Tapestry, which tells the story of the Norman invasion of Britain, has returned to England for the first time in almost 1,000 years. It was delivered to London's British Museum in the early hours of this morning.
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8: Very hot and sunny across the UK today. We're looking at highs at around 36 degrees Celsius. That's the latest. I'm Becky Cahill.
12: And now more of the decade that did it all. Across the UK. Yeah.

Roxy Music and Dance Away. Barbara Streisand is coming up, so Stevie Wonder. It is Greatest Hits Radio 70s, doing the business as usual.

0: awesome. Blue Reed, Take a Walk on the Wild Side. And why not? Could get pretty wild for you later, you know. If you've entered Make Me a Winner and your phone goes just after five and on the other end is Kate Thornton, that would mean extremely good news. You will be a three-quarters of a millionaire.
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0: On the way for you, The Times and Gary Newman. Somebody today is going to win three-quarters of £1 million last Friday. Dave Alexander from Seam in the northeast of England is our big winner. Are you going to be on the roll call of honour a little bit later on? But you've got to be in the draw. This is how you do it. 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Life-changing stuff. This is how you enter very easily. For your chance to win, text cash and send it to 61054. 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

0: Neil Sedaka and T-Rex on the way for you at Greatest Hits Radio 70s. David Essex, big West Ham fan. He'll be disappointed they start the new season in the Championship. And Chicory Tipper on the way as well. If you'd like a little mention on the show, or to suggest that I play your favourite song from the decade that did it all, the 70s, you can whack me an email. 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

He made movies in the 70s and played Che Guevara in the stage show Evita, Pin-Up 2. 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

0: Isaac Hayes, Shaft. Shaft, one of the great detectives of the 70s, a bit like Columbo, and Kuji Koo, good old Kojak and Stavros. There was another one, Perry Mason. He was really good as well. Never got a crime unsolved. No chance. News and weather on the way.
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4: The top stories this hour. Four people from Britain are feared dead in a wildfire in Spain, which has killed at least 11 victims. Officials say they were found in a car which had its steering wheel on the right-hand side. Six others are injured, while 19 people are still missing as rescue teams continue to search the fire zone. Richard Shanley owns an English-speaking radio station in the area.
5: It's windy, which is exacerbating the situation. And the noise you hear in the background, those are fire service planes coming into the sea to collect water. And they're in complete convoy. They're just coming in permanently to drop water on the fires.
4: Former Tory minister Anne Widdecombe has died aged 78. The politician served as a Conservative MP for 23 years before becoming a Reform UK member. But her career wasn't just known for politics, as she also appeared on Strictly Come Dancing. Historian Sir Anthony Seldon says that really said a lot about her character.
6: How unusual to have somebody who is prepared to do that. I think she was admirable. Like, a lot of people, I didn't agree with all she said. That doesn't matter. I think she was an admirable politician and an advocate for public service in democracy.
4: Prince Harry has been seen trying his hand at pickleball as he marks a one-year countdown to the Invictus Games. The Duke of Sussex is the founder of the tournament, which will be held in Birmingham next year. And Arthur Ferry's Wimbledon semi-final gets underway this afternoon. And while Ferry was born in France to French parents, he grew up in southwest London and says his thoughts have changed on his nationality recently.
7: 10 years ago, you would have asked me that question and I probably would have said I felt maybe more French than English, but now it's not the case at all. I feel very British. You know, I live here. All my best friends live here. I went to school here. I train here. And my roots are very much tied to London now.
4: His semi is first on centre court this afternoon. The second is defending champion Jannik Sinner against Novak Djokovic.
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4: Hot and sunny for many places. Cloud for parts of Scotland with a risk of showers there too. That's the latest. I'm Alex Richardson.
2: And now more of... decade that did it all.

Really happy, jolly song. Feel good Friday afternoon. It is Greatest Hits Radio 70s. Frankie Valli in the Four Seasons. The weekend is getting very close.

0: be cheerful. Part 3. Summer Buddy Holly, the working folly, good golly Miss Molly, and boats. Hammersmith Pally, the Bolshoi Bally, jump back in the alley, add nanny goats. 18 wheeler scammels, Dominica camels, all other mammals plus equal boats. Seeing Piccadilly, Fanny Smith and Willie, being rather silly, and porridge oats. I bet you grin and bear it, I bet you come and share it. You're welcome, we can spare it. Yellow socks, too short to be haughty, too nutty to be naughty. Going on 40, no electric shots. The juice of the carrot, the smile of the parrot, a little drop of claret, anything that works. Elvis and Scotty, days when I ain't spotty, sitting on the potty, curious smallpox. Reasons to be cheerful.
1: Why don't you get back into bed? Why don't you
0: reasons to be cheerful?
1: Why don't you get back into bed? Why don't you
0: reasons to be cheerful?
1: Why don't you get back into bed?
0: Reasons to be cheerful.
1: One.

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Health service classes, gigolos and brasses, round or skin your buttons. Take your mum to Paris, lighting up the chalice, Wee Willie Harris. Andrew Stephen Beacle, listening to Rico, Papa Groucho Chico. Cheddar cheese and pickle, the Vincent motorcycle, slap and tickle. Woody Allen Darley, Dimitri and Pasquale, Bala Bala Bala and Bala. Something nice to study, phoning up a buddy, being in my nubby.

0: of a lorry. 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Out of chokey. Jogger's race in front of, at each other tunnel, while I Calino.
1: Why don't you get back into bed? Why don't you get back into bed? Why don't you get back into bed? Why don't you get back into bed? Why don't you get back into bed? Why don't you get back into bed? Why don't you get back into bed? Why don't you get back into bed? Why don't you get back into bed? Why don't you get back into bed? Why don't you get back into bed? Why don't you get back into bed? Why don't you get back into bed? Why don't you get back into bed? Why don't you get back into bed? Why don't you get back into bed? Why don't you get back into bed? Why don't you get back into bed? Why don't you get back into bed? Why don't you get back into bed? Why don't you get back into bed? Why don't you get back into bed? Why don't you get back into bed? Why don't you get back into bed? Why don't you get back into bed? Why don't you get back into bed? Why don't you get back into bed? Why don't you get back into bed? Why don't you get back into bed? Why don't you get back into bed? Why don't you get back into bed? Why don't you get back into bed? Why don't you get back into bed? Why don't you get back into bed? Why don't

0: I shouldn't say this, I know, because it's my show, but the music is brilliant today. Ian Jury and the Blockheads, Reasons to be Cheerful, Part 3, 50 Ways to Leave Your Lover, the legend that is and still is Paul Simon, and Lionel Richie and the Commodores and Easy. Can you imagine, I mean, this hot weather we've got at the moment, well, most of us, in the 70s, there was no air conditioning in cars. Would you have coped?
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0: 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You've got to be in the draw and then keep your phone on. Kate Thornton will be making the big call. 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And if it's Kate, you win £750,000. 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Are you going to win £750,000 today? 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

0: Oh, Sandy, John Travolta, Olivia Newton-John, Grease, one of the great movies of the 70s, Dinah Ross, Ain't No Mountain High Enough. We're in the decade of midget gems and gobstoppers from the talk shop. 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

It's only 2 minutes long, but it made its mark, didn't it? Queen, We Will Rock You. 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
11: Top stories. The hour, it's thought British people are among the 12 victims known to have died in Spain's worst wildfire for more than two decades. Dr. Theodore Keepings, a weather scientist, and explains why the flames pose such a danger.
12: Extreme fires like this can be very fast spreading, much faster than a human can travel, but also people who may be cut off by the fire as they try to escape by car as well.
11: Tributes are being paid to the former government minister Anne Widdecombe, who's died.
13: She was a titan of British politics. She was an incredible parliamentarian and public servant. You will not find many people as forthright in their views.
11: That's Conservative MP for Stockton West, Matt Vickers, and represented the Tories in Parliament for 23 years and spent time as an MEP and went on to become a Reform UK member. Two brothers have been jailed for murdering a civil servant in North London more than 40 years ago. Anthony Littler was fatally attacked in 1984 as part of the brothers' spree of violent robberies targeting men that they believed to be gay. The Duke of Sussex is in Birmingham today to mark a year until the Invictus Games come to the city. He founded the tournament where injured service personnel and veterans compete in things like athletics, archery and cycling. Our senior reporter Elliot Burrow is at the NEC.
14: Ben Gallagher is a former competitor. He says it's been great.
15: Really cool during this 1 year to go event to meet new faces, to reconnect with those that have been through the programme.
14: The Games is returning to the UK for the first time since 2014. Chair of the board, Vicky Gosling, says it's really exciting.
16: We are going to make this the best, the biggest and the most exciting Games yet.
14: Things officially get underway on the 10th of July.

0: in next year.
1: And England's cricketers have been advised to avoid drinking alcohol the day before matches, every day during and the day after matches too. New behaviour guidelines have been issued, which means that they cannot appear drunk in public either. A midnight curfew has been reconfirmed on every day of a series too. It follows a string of recent incidents.
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1: Hot and sunny for many places, cloud for parts of Scotland with a risk of showers there too. That's the latest. I'm Alex Richardson.
2: And now, more of The Decade That Did It All. Across the UK. Yeah!

Sounding great in the sunshine. Have you seen those people walking down the street with those mini handheld fans about 6 inches away from their faces? I mean, I don't have the heart to tell them it isn't going to work. Raving mad.

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0: Time is running out. You've got to have your entry in no later than 5 o'clock tonight in order for your telephone to ring, hopefully with Kate Thornton on the other end saying, hello, made me a winner, has just made you a three-quarters of a millionaire. That'd be totally brilliant, wouldn't it? So get your entry in. You've got to be in it to win it. 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

0: On the way for you shortly at Greatest Hits Radio 70s, Don McLean and Thin Lizzy, bit of Limmy and the Family Cooking. Nick Lowe, you've got to be cruel to be kind. 'Tis true, some people say. Tina Charles, I Love to Love. And Bob Marley and the Wailers, No Woman, No Cry.
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When I was a young man growing up in the 70s, it's true, one of my favorite albums was Jailbreak by Thin Lizzy. It might have been yours as well. This is from it.

0: make me a winner. Just over 2 hours to go. We'll be making the call. Somebody's going to become a $750,000. That would be awesome if it's you. Think about spending the money. Positive mental attitude. Andy Crane is on the way. I'll be back on Monday. Have a brilliant weekend. And good luck to England against Norway in the World Cup. Fingers crossed.
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2: 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Who's in?
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3: The top stories this hour. It's thought British people are among the 12 victims known to have died in Spain's worst wildfire for more than two decades. Richard Shanley owns an English-speaking radio station in the area.
4: It's windy, which is exacerbating the situation. And the noise you hear in the background, those are fire service planes coming into the sea to collect water. And they're in complete convoy. They're just coming in permanently to drop water on the fires.
3: Former Tory Minister Anne Widdecombe's died at the age of 78. The politician served as a Conservative MP for 23 years before becoming a Reform UK member. Her career wasn't just known for its politics, as she also appeared on Strictly Come Dancing. Historian Sir Anthony Seldon says that says a lot about her character.
5: How unusual to have somebody who is prepared to do that. I think she was a admirable, like a lot of people, I didn't agree with all she said, that doesn't matter. I think she was an admirable politician and an advocate for public service in democracy.
3: Two brothers have been jailed for life for killing a civil servant in London in 1984 during a spree of violence against men they thought were gay. Anthony Littler was hit over the head near a tube station in North London. Michael and Anthony Stewart reported to authorities 29 years later by their brother. A Ryanair passenger has been hurt after a plane's window dislodged. It happened shortly after takeoff on a flight from Greece to Germany this morning, and investigations underway. It's a year today until the Invictus Games takes over Birmingham. Over 500 injured or sick military personnel and veterans will compete in the event. Our reporter Elliot Burrows at the launch event today. He's speaking with Ben Gallagher, who's a former competitor.
6: And first of all, how excited to be here today, to be 1 year away until the Invictus Games.
7: 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We've got 1 year to go before the Games, and it already feels really cool and really surreal.
3: And British tennis player Arthur Ferries lost the first set in his Wimbledon semi-final. He's aiming to become only the second wildcard to reach a men's Grand Slam final.
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3: Hot and sunny for many places. Cloud for parts of Scotland with a risk of showers there too. That's the latest. I'm Alex Richardson.
2: And now more of The Decade That Did It All.

Fat and Whitehead. Ain't no stopping them now. They're on the move, and so am I, all the way till seven. Hello, Crane here, playing the greatest hits from the decade that did it all for the next 4 hours, and what a whole load of bangers I have to play for you. I like to use that phrase, because it's so 70s inappropriate. OJ's on the way, M to follow them, and Chris Rea after that. But first, it may be Friday, but it's just another day.

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1: 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You must be 18 or over to play, and you must have your entry in by 5 p.m. today. Look at the clock, not long. Skates on, please. After which, keep your fingers crossed, Gemma Atkinson is given a number chosen completely at random. She'll ring the number. If it's yours and you answer, more simply, you get the $750,000.
0: Make me a winner. 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

0: how we used to arrange going out in the 70s. Ring up and say, I'll meet you on the corner and I'll be there at 7. And that's essentially the only communication you had until 7, and you got there and you kind of hoped they were there. Lindisfarne, before that, Tavares More Than a Woman, and Mr. Big and Romeo. Thanks for emailing, by the way. Thanks for getting in touch. 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One is the summer of 1976, what with it being so warm at the moment. Our memories are taken back to 76. Yeah, mine are 2022, don't mind that. It's all about 76 for us. What were you doing, and what are your strong memories of that hot summer? And also, I've been saying, what was it you did for the first time in the 70s? Steering a car, sitting on your dad's knee, walking to primary school on your own very own self. 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

I never went, but I'm reliably informed you genuinely could feel the noise at a Slade concert. They were pretty loud in the 1970s. That's from 1973. These are the greatest hits of the decade that did it all. Playing them for you. I'm 62-year-old D. Crane, so in 1973 I was only nine, and there was not a chance, even if I could have got a ticket, that my parents were ever going to let me go to a Slade concert. But yes, the concerts were loud and they could feel the noise. As to the Drifters and their, you know, method of storing information about their partners...

0: home of the greatest hits of the decade that did it all. And with 10 years music to go at, I've got plenty of songs to play for you, including straight after the news, a song by 10cc, the title of which might make you think of pliable projectiles. It probably won't, but it's a clue. Which 10cc song might make you think of pliable projectiles?
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11: The top story is this hour. Police have launched an investigation into the death of former government minister Anne Widdecombe. It was announced earlier that she died at the age of 78. Devon and Cornwall police are expected to issue an update on her death later this afternoon. It's thought British people are among the 12 victims known to have died in Spain's worst wildfire for more than two decades. Dr. Theodore Keepings, a weather scientist, he explains why the flames pose such danger.
12: Extreme fires like this can be very fast spreading, much faster than a human can travel, but also people who may be cut off by the fire as they try to escape by car as well.
11: Rescue teams continue to search the fire zone. 23 people are still missing. A ceremonial funeral has taken place for a Northumbria police officer who was fatally injured doing her job. Fresh tributes have been paid to 19-year-old PC Jess Turnbull, who died following a crash near Cramlington last month. Our reporter Sophie Green's in Newcastle.
13: In June, Jess was responding to a collision, but while at the scene was struck by a car unconnected to the original incident. In a statement, her parents, Janice and Andy Turnbull, said, "We miss Jess every day, but the memories we shared and the love she brought into our lives will stay with us forever."
11: A Ryanair passenger has been hurt after a plane's window dislodged. It happened this morning just after takeoff from Greece to Germany. A replacement plane was brought in. The Duke of Sussex is in Birmingham today to mark a year until the Invictus Games come to the city. Prince Harry founded the tournament where injured service personnel and veterans compete in things like athletics, archery and cycling. Our reporter Elliot Burrows at the NEC for us.
14: Ben Gallagher is a former competitor. He says it's been great.
15: It's really cool during this 1 year to go event to meet new faces, to reconnect with those that have been through the programme.
14: The Games is returning to the UK for the first time since 2014. Things officially get underway on the 10th of July next year.
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1: Hot and sunny for many places. Cloud for parts of Scotland with a risk of showers there too. That's the latest. I'm Alex Richardson.
0: And now, more of The Decade That Did It All. Across the UK.

Are they pliable projectiles, those rubber bullets? I suspect they probably are. There's 10cc on Greatest Hits Radio 70s from 1973. It makes them sound like a soft option, doesn't it? Rubber bullets. Oh, well, that's not going to do them any harm at all. I mean, clearly, they're not going to kill you, but I'm informed that they do hurt quite a lot. I mean, I don't know for certain. This is all hearsay. I have never been shot with a rubber bullet, and I have no intention of ever finding myself on the other end of one. But rubber makes them sound softer. Trust me, they're not. Lou Rawls to come. Earth, Wind and Fire after that. First, a question from Ace.

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1: 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You must be 18 or over to play, and you must have your entry in by 5pm today. 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Skates on, please. After which, keep your fingers crossed, Gemma Atkinson is given a number chosen completely at random. She'll ring the number. If it's yours and you answer, more simply, you get the $750,000.
0: Make me a winner. 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
18: M4 is busy on both sides. Eastbound side is congested. Junction 16 to 15 near to Swindon. It's queuing with a lane blocked by a collision. And westbound nearby is quite busy too, but it isn't fully open that way. It's also queuing, though, eastbound junction 17 to 16, where there was a vehicle fire. And it's partially blocked westbound junction 13 to 14 with an obstruction causing very slow traffic. The Londonbound M3 is partially blocked by an obstruction junction 5 through to Fleet Services. And it's busy on the M20 Londonbound with an oil spillage approaching the Channel Tunnel turning.
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0: Jimmy Ruffin, Farewell is a Lonely Sound, and Maxine Nightingale before that, right back where we started from. So in the summer of 1976, what were you doing? I've been asking that for a couple of weeks now, what with this weather we've been having. If you'd like to share, it's andy@greatesthitsradio.co.uk. You may recall I had an email last week, was it? From a guy who in the summer of 76 joined the Coldstream Guards, went through the whole passing out parade, and spent the summer of 1976 on full ceremonial duty in a great coat and 4 foot bearskin hat. Warm? Yes. I've had an email from a guy who was working in 76 in a job not unlike the Coldstream Guards in terms of uniform and sweat, and you'll find out exactly what he had to go through in the heat in just a minute.
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0: The M6 southbound is blocked by a collision near Carlisle Junction 44 to 43, causing big delays, a queue on the approach. And it's also busy on the M1 southbound, Junction 15 for Northampton, partially blocked by an obstruction, looking slow passing that one. M4 westbound is partially blocked by an obstruction, Junction 13 to 14, and eastbound Junction 17 to 16 is queuing where there was a vehicle fire. Also busy eastbound, Junction 16 through to 15, where there was a collision. The M42 northbound is busy with an incident earlier on near Junction 1. I'm Nick Arkell.
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T-Rex from 73 in the 20th Century Boy on Greatest Hits Radio 70s. Summer of 76 then. This weather is making us 70s types. Remember that big, long, hot summer? We know there have been summer temperature records broken since, but the duration of the summer, it went on and on and on and on, didn't it? And what were you doing? Where were you? School? Working? If somebody says to you, summer of 76, first memory, send it to me, andy@greatesthitsradio.co.uk. So we learned last week that a guy passed out from the Coldstream Guards, went into full ceremonial duty, and did it in the summer of 1976 wearing a great coat and a bearskin hat. Let's meet Paul now. Paul's in Sheffield. He says, hello, Andy. In 1976, I was at Derby Fire Service Training School. That's going to be warm, you know. It's a physical job being a firefighter. Remember, it's hot. I'm imagining 28, 29 degrees. It just felt like it. So in 28 or 29 degrees, Paul is running around with 240-pound ladders, carrying 12 stone men plus on my shoulders, and constantly running out the hoses and rolling them up again. Obviously, no water was allowed to be used. He says, am I complaining? No. I felt sorry for all the people having to work in factories and offices. Yeah.

0: 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All musical and with plenty more still to come, including straight after the news, a song by the Crusaders, the title of which might make you think they're living an urban existence. Which Crusaders song title might make you think they're living an urban existence?
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0: Wickham's home in Dartmoor this evening. Home Secretary Siobhana Mahmood's put out a statement paying tribute to her dedication to public service and says the circumstances of her death are extremely distressing. She's also urging people not to speculate.
1: At least 12 people have died in a wildfire in southern Spain. It's thought four of the victims are British. Richard works out there.
2: And the noise you hear in the background, those are fire service planes coming into the sea to collect water. They're just coming in permanently to drop water on the fires.
1: It's understood police investigating Andrew Mountbatten Windsor are going to speak to the family of Virginia Giuffre. The King's brother was arrested on suspicion of misconduct in public office earlier this year and released on bail. Miss Giuffre accused Andrew of sexual assault, which he strongly denied. She died last year. Arthur Ferry has been beaten in his Wimbledon semi-final. The 23-year-old British wildcard lost in straight sets to Alexander Zverev, who will now play either Jannik Sinner or Novak Djokovic in Sunday's final. Zverev was quick to praise Ferry.
3: I think this was just the beginning of his career, and I really think that he's going to do amazing things in this sport.
1: Head coach at Ferry's former club, Westside Lawn Tennis Club, Mark McGrath, says there's plenty of British talent coming through at the minute.
4: Currently we've got a huge crop of unsung doubles players and female players all rising to the top of the game. So nice to have another male player in Arthur reaching those heights.
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1: 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That's the latest. I'm Alex Richardson.
5: More of The Decade That Did It All. Across the UK. Yeah!

Very much an urban existence, the street life. There's the Crusaders from 79 on Greatest Hits Radio 70. So we're just after five. Is it still good afternoon or is it good evening? I can't decide. So shall we go with good aftering? Covers all bases, doesn't it? Good aftering. I'm Andy Crane here on Greatest Hits Radio 70s with the Carpenters soon and Althea and Donna Uptown top ranking after we've been on a boat with Rod.

0: real surprise hit for Althea and Donna in 78. They had to be rushed over, didn't they, to the UK to appear on Top of the Pops. Before that, it was the Carpenters and Top of the World. So in addition to Summer of 76, currently asking, what did you do for the first time in the 70s? Little life events that you remember. I mean, not like huge things, like, you know, becoming a teenager, or your first kiss. Just the little stuff. Andy at greatesthitsradio.co.uk. So far, we've heard about a chap who remembers steering a car for the first time, sitting on his dad's knee on a campsite in Wales, I think it was. Somebody who remembers specifically the first time they were allowed to walk to primary school by their very own self. Here's Linda in Newcastle. Hello, Linda Morris. This is absolutely bang on. She says, I still remember the first time I was allowed to stay up to watch the telly after 9 o'clock. It felt massively grown up. I can't remember what it was, actually, only how proud I was that nobody had sent me to bed. Yeah, that happens. The other thing that Linda, that people did, and maybe it's just me, but I suspect not, was as it got later and later, particularly maybe on a Sunday night and it was school the next day, and all the good telly was on the Sunday night, you maybe sidled down by the side of the sofa so your parents were looking forward at the telly and you were maybe just out of their eye line, down to the side, sitting on the floor by the side of the sofa thinking, they've forgotten I'm here. They've forgotten I'm here. They've forgotten I'm here! Bedtime, Andrew. They haven't forgotten I'm here.
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18: M56 westbound's partially blocked near Chester, junction 12. They're on call turning on the Chester bound side. It's looking slow with an obstruction there. It's also busy on the M5 southbound, queuing with three vehicles involved in a collision, junction 14 to 15, approaching the M4. The queue's from 18, though, just the one lane closed. Also busy on the M4 eastbound, where there were incidents in between junction 17 and 15. There still is one westbound, junction 12 to 13. An obstruction causing very slow traffic. The motorway partially blocked. M6 southbound's partially blocked by a collision, junction 44 to 43. I'm Nick Arkell.
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1: Police have launched a murder inquiry into the death of former Conservative Minister Anne Widdecombe. She was found dead yesterday at her home in Devon at the age of 78. The Home Secretary says the circumstances of her death are extremely distressing. At least 12 people have died in a wildfire in southern Spain, with early indications suggesting four of the victims are British. Rescue teams are continuing to search the fire zone. At least 23 people are still missing. It's understood police investigating Andrew Mountbatten Windsor are going to speak to the family of Virginia Giuffre. Andrew was arrested on suspicion of misconduct in public office earlier this year. Miss Giuffre, who died last year, had accused Andrew of sexual assault. He's always strongly denied it. And a Ryanair passenger has been hurt after a plane's window was broken on a flight. It happened shortly after takeoff on a flight from Greece to Germany this morning. An investigation's underway. That's the latest. I'm Alex Richardson.
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0: Harold Melvin and the Blue Notes, and Wake Up Everybody. That was from the warm summer of 76, and your memories are very welcome. Andy at greatesthitsradio.co.uk. Getting excited? Somebody's about to win an awful lot of money.
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16: M40 southbound is partially blocked by an obstruction. Junction 5 through to 4, it's looking slow. It's also busy on the M5 southbound, queuing with a three-vehicle collision. Junction 14 to 15, the queue is from 18. M4's busy eastbound, junction 17 to 16 in Swindon, where there was a vehicle fire. Westbound is busy, junction 12 to 13. Very slow there with the motorway partially blocked. There's an oil spillage on the M20 londonbound at junction 11A, the Channel Tunnel turning. The entry slip road is closed. The M11 northbound's busy with an obstruction at junction 11. I'm Nick Arkell.
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The greatest hits of the 1970s and so many of them to play. Loads more to come after the news, including a song by ABBA, the title of which might make you think they're worried about parental concern. Which ABBA song title might make you think of parental concern?

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16: The top story is this hour. Police have launched a murder investigation into the death of former Tory MP Anne Widdecombe, who's died at the age of 78. She was found dead at her home in Devon yesterday with serious injuries. Conservative Party leader Kemi Badenoch says she's stunned.
17: She was an elderly woman. I don't understand how someone could do something so horrific to an elderly person. It is a nasty, horrific attack. And my heart is breaking for her family. It's one thing when someone dies, but to know that they've been murdered in this horrible way is just awful.
16: It's thought British people are among the 12 victims.

0: Maidenhead near a tube station. Michael and Anthony Stewart were reported to authorities 29 years later by their brother. Mrs. Justice Cutts called Mr. Littler a victim of the brother's plan.
1: For over 42 years, none of Mr. Littler's family knew what had happened to him. Their grief was made all the worse for the fact that those who killed him had not been brought to justice. I recognise that any sentence I pass today can never recompense those who loved him for their loss.
0: A Ryanair's passenger has been hurt after a plane's window dislodged. It happened this morning just after takeoff from Greece to Germany. A replacement plane was brought in and investigations underway. And British player Arthur Ferry's dream Wimbledon run is over, with the British wildcard losing in straight sets to second seed Alexander Zverev in the semi-finals. He arrived at the championships with a world ranking of 114.
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0: Some isolated showers, but a fine evening, generally dry and clear for most places. That's the latest. I'm Alex Richardson.
2: And now, more of The Decade That Did It All. Across

expressing a bit of parental concern. There's ABBA on Greatest Hits Radio 70s from 1979. Good aftering. Well, yeah, it's still not evening yet, is it? Just after six, so I'm still good aftering and playing your music from Bowie and the Isleys after The Real Thing.

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4: 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And from just £9.79, you've got to fancy this lineup. 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
0: M40 southbound is partially blocked by an obstruction. Junction 5 through to 4, it's looking slow. It's also busy on the M5 southbound, queuing with a three-vehicle collision. Junction 14 to 15, the queue is from 18. M4's busy eastbound, junction 17 to 16 in Swindon, where there was a vehicle fire. Westbound is busy, junction 12 to 13. Very slow there with the motorway partially blocked. There's an oil spillage on the M20 Londonbound at junction 11A, the Channel Tunnel turning. The entry slip road is closed. The M11 northbound is busy with an obstruction at junction 11. I'm Nick Arkell.
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0: Montego Bay, Bobby Bloom, which I will play for you if you're going away somewhere sunny for your holidays this weekend. The irony of it being cooler where you're going than where you're leaving is not lost on me.
1: A 26-year-old man has been arrested on suspicion of the murder of former Minister Anne Widdecombe. The 78-year-old ex-Conservative MP, who later joined the Brexit Party and Reform, was found with serious injuries at her home in Devon yesterday morning. Detectives say they're questioning a white British national. It's thought British people are among the 12 victims known to have died in Spain's worst wildfire for more than two decades. It's thought that 23 people are still missing. Two brothers have been jailed for life for killing a civil servant in London in 1984 during a spree of violence against men that they thought were gay. Anthony Littler was hit over the head close to a tube station in North London in 1984. And a Ryanair passenger has been hurt after a plane's window dislodged after takeoff. It happened this morning as the plane went from Greece to Germany. A replacement plane was brought in and an investigation's underway. That's the latest. I'm Alex Richardson.
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0: Jackson 5 from 1970 on Greatest Hits Radio 70s, and that's ABC. Don't call them the Jacksons yet, because they weren't. They became the Jacksons when they moved from Motown Records to Epic. They wanted a better deal or something. I have no idea what the details were. I do know, though, that Motown were very protective of the name. So they said, OK, yes, you can leave, but you can't be the Jackson 5, even though there are five of you and you're all called Jackson. So they came up with the creative name, the Jacksons. Mind you, it did work for them, didn't it?
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2: Okay, seven stops to write this best man speech. Hi, I'm Liam. And I've got nothing. Start funny. Funny's good. Ibiza. You'd never forgive me. What about friendship is a journey? Ugh, cringe. Come on. That's it. In year five, Dan had the bright idea.
3: Cracking the best man speech. On the train, you can.
4: 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You can wave his future career goodbye. If you don't do it for you, do it for your wife and little Freddy.
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17: The M1 coming out of London, northbound side. It's blocked by a collision. Junction 2 through to junction 4 completely stopped. It's also busy on the M1 southbound with an obstruction, junction 14 to 13, partially blocking the motorway. Another one just before that, junction 15A by Toaster. Thank you, Claire, for letting us know. That's slowing things down as well. The M11 northbound, that's looking busy. An obstruction at junction 11 for Cambridge. The motorway is partially blocked. The M4 eastbound securing with a collision, junction 18 to 17, blocking a lane. Very busy on the approach. I'm Nick Arkell.
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And with that banger from the 70s, I'm done for the week. It's been great fun. Thank you very much indeed for A, listening, B, enjoying the music, and C, getting in touch with your slice of life of the 70s. I look forward to more of the same next week, Monday from 3. Cracking weekend in prospect, and then Lynn at breakfast on Monday with Ken's Popmaster at 10:30 and Russ at 11. It's a great week in prospect. Have a fabulous Friday, what remains of it, and a wonderful

0: 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You can wave his future career goodbye. If you don't do it for you, do it for your wife and little Freddy.
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14: The top stories this hour. Police have confirmed that a man's been arrested on suspicion of murder over the death of Anne Widdecombe. The former Tory MP was found dead yesterday. Our chief reporter Andrew Kay has more.
15: In the past hour, Assistant Chief Constable for Devon and Cornwall Police, Matt Longman's been updating a very packed press room.
16: This is an extremely tragic incident. Our thoughts are very much with the family and friends of Miss Widdecombe. at this very difficult time.
15: The news of the 78-year-old's death came from her agent this morning. It sparked tributes from right across the political spectrum.
17: Anne was a distinguished politician over many, many years with many achievements.
18: To know that they've been murdered in this horrible way is just awful.
19: She dedicated her life to public service. Obviously, our thoughts are with her family and friends today.
15: A large police presence is expected to remain outside her home in Dartmoor for the next few days.
14: It's thought British people are among 12 victims known to have died in Spain's worst wildfire for more than two decades. Dr. Theodore Keeping's a weather scientist. He explains why the flames pose such danger.
20: Extreme fires like this can be very fast spreading, much faster than a human can travel, but also people who may

0: huge crop of unsung doubles players and female players all rising to the top of the game. So nice to have another male player in Arthur reaching those heights.
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2: Some isolated showers, but a fine evening, generally dry and clear for most places. That's the latest. I'm Alex Richardson.

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14: The top stories this hour. Detectives say a 26-year-old white British man's been arrested on suspicion of murdering politician Anne Widdecombe. The ambulance service found the 78-year-old former Conservative minister turned Reform Justice spokesperson with serious injuries at her home on Dartmoor yesterday morning. Sir Keir Starmer's paid this tribute.
15: This is really shocking news. My thoughts, I think all of our thoughts, will be with the family and friends of Anne Widdecombe at this awful time for them. And was a distinguished politician over many, many years. And it's a huge, huge loss.
14: Police say that the killing doesn't appear to be politically motivated and terrorism has been ruled out. Former Conservative leader Ian Duncan-Smith says she'll be missed.
8: The day started with sad news about Anne, and then it suddenly became apparent that this sad news is tragic news, because what we do know is it's a violent act one way or the other, and that is a tragedy for all of us who were very fond of Anne.
14: A man wanted in connection with the murder of his wife and two daughters in Bedfordshire has been arrested by South African police. Mark Schumer flew out of the UK on Saturday, 2 days before their bodies were discovered in Great Denham. Four British people are feared dead after a burnt-out car with its steering wheel on the right was found in Spanish wildfires. There are among at least 12 killed by flames in Andalusia. The King has met grandchildren Archie and Lilibet for the first time in 4 years. It's understood he hosted Prince Harry, Meghan and their two children at his Highgrove country home. A Ryanair passenger's head has reportedly been sucked out of a broken plane window. Other people on the flight from Greece to Germany were apparently able to pull him back inside before the aircraft made an emergency landing. And there'll be no fairy tale Wimbledon final for

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16: The top stories this hour. A 26-year-old man's been arrested as detectives treat the death of Anne Widdecombe as murder. The former Tory MP, who was 78, was found with serious injuries at her home in Devon yesterday morning. She was a prisons minister in John Major's government and later joined Nigel Farage's Brexit and Reform parties. He's paid tribute.
17: Anne Widdecombe was an extraordinary woman, without doubt the best-known female politician in Britain since Margaret Thatcher, a devout Christian and somebody with strong socially conservative views. Perhaps not popular in modern Britain, but that is what Anne believed in.
16: A man's been charged with the murders of his wife and two daughters in Bedfordshire after being tracked down by police in South Africa. Mark Schumer was arrested in Johannesburg. The Crown Prosecution Service has authorised charges. He left the country last weekend, 2 days before three bodies were found at a house in Great Denham. At least 12 people have been killed in a wildfire in southern Spain. Officials have called it the most devastating fire Andalusia's ever seen. The king has been reunited with his grandchildren Archie and Lilibet. The pair last saw their grandfather in person 4 years ago. This trip had also been thrown into doubt by a row about security. Our reporter Charlotte Leeming has more.
18: We have learnt that the King and Queen welcomed Harry, Meghan and their two young children to Highgrove House after those days of rumours about whether they would actually come over to the UK from the US. Of course, it was something very much away from the world's press.
16: And Sophie Eccleston became England's all-time leading wicket-taker in all formats as the hosts fought back late on day one against India of the first ever women's test at Lord's. The tourists were all out for 285. In reply, Nat Siverbrunt's side were on 21 for one at the close. And Arthur Ferry's unforgettable run at Wimbledon has come to an end. He lost in the semi-finals to Alexander Zverev. From Sky News, I'm Imani Brana.

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15: The top stories this hour. A man has been arrested on suspicion of murdering former Conservative and Reform politician Anne Widdecombe. She was found dead at her home in Hayter in Devon yesterday morning. A 26-year-old white British national was detained in nearby Newton Abbot this afternoon. Police say there is no evidence it was a politically motivated crime. His assistant chief constable, Matt Longman.
16: I would ask people not to speculate about what might have happened, particularly on social media. That's not only potentially harmful to our investigation, but also deeply distressing to the family and friends of Ms. Widdicombe.
15: Sir Keir Starmer's urged people to rise above political differences. In other news, a man has been charged with murder after a body was found in a burnt-out house on the Isle of Wight. 24-year-old Lucas Scott was found after a fire in Cowes last month. Liam Matthews, who's also 24, is due in court in Southampton in the morning. Four British people are believed to be among the 12 victims killed in wildfires in southern Spain. Authorities say the steering wheel of their burnt-out car was on the right. Flames spread through an area of Andalusia that's popular with expats. Dean Taylor's among Britons forced to flee their homes.
17: It's a very sad day, isn't it? It's not good. It's devastating, really. We only just escaped the fires last night. We had to go back on the rural roads. And, yeah, it was quite terrifying, really.
15: The King has been reunited with grandchildren Archie and Lilibet for the first time in 4 years. It's understood he and the Queen hosted Prince Harry, Meghan and their two children at his Highgrove country home. A Ryanair flight's been forced to make an emergency landing after a passenger was reportedly partially sucked out of a broken window. It happened on a flight from Greece to Germany this morning. And there'll be no fairy tale Wimbledon final for Arthur Ferry. The British wildcard lost in straight sets to Alexander Zverev, who will meet Jannik Sinner in Sunday's decider. That's the latest. I'm Imani Rana.

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17: Top stories this hour. Detectives say a 26-year-old white British man's been arrested on suspicion of murdering politician Anne Widdecombe. The ambulance service found the 78-year-old former Conservative minister turned Reform Justice spokesperson with serious injuries at her home on Dartmoor yesterday morning. Sir Keir Starmer's paid this tribute.
18: This is really shocking news. My thoughts, I think all of our thoughts, will be with the family and friends of Anne Widdecombe at this awful time for them. Anne was a distinguished politician over many, many years, and it's a huge, huge loss.
17: Police say the killing doesn't appear to be politically motivated. South African police say they've arrested a man in Johannesburg who's wanted in connection with the murder of his wife and two daughters. Mark Teshuma left the UK last weekend, a couple of days before the victims' bodies were discovered in Bedfordshire. Four British people are feared dead after a burnt-out car with its steering wheel on the right was found in Spanish wildfires. There are among at least 12 killed by flames which have ripped through parts of Andalusia. The King and Queen are understood to have hosted the Duke and Duchess of Sussex and their children at Highgrove House. Archie and Lilibet last saw their grandfather in person 4 years ago. Sport now, and Spain have got past Belgium to reach the semi-finals of the World Cup. Joe Rawson reports from the US.
19: Spain were gifted both goals in a 2-1 victory over Belgium. Thibaut Courtois spilled a shot straight to Fabian Ruiz for the opener before Charles de Ketelaere levelled. But with 2 minutes left, Manchester United goalkeeper Sen Lammens could only parry into the path of Arsenal's Mikel Merino, who tapped home the winner. The European champions will face France in the last four on Tuesday.
17: And Declan Rice and Mark Gaye have trained ahead of England's World Cup quarterfinal against Norway in Miami tomorrow. Rice had been struggling with illness, while there were concerns Gaye had suffered a hamstring problem. From Sky News, I'm Chris Milligan.
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1 month ago today, I was happy as a lark. 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I keep saying, she'll be back, but today

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10: In Birmingham, an exhausted nurse always had to park miles from home at the end of her shift. 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
14: Top stories this hour. Terrorism's being ruled out in the death of former Conservative Minister Anne Widdecombe. The 26-year-old man's been arrested on suspicion of murdering Reforms Justice spokesperson at her home in Devon. The politician, who was 78, was found with serious injuries on Thursday. Ex-Tory MP Edwina Curry studied with Anne Widdecombe at Oxford.
15: There was a whole kind of constructed persona that she leaned into in her time in Parliament, which she kind of abandoned to some extent once she was out of it. She endeared herself to the public in ways that really couldn't have been predicted. Amazing woman.
14: A 45-year-old man's been charged with the murders of his wife and two children near Bedford. Mark Teshuma was arrested in Johannesburg in a joint operation between South African police and Interpol. At least 12 people have died and 23 others are missing in a wildfire in southern Spain's Andalusia. Four of the victims are feared to be British, having been discovered in a burnt-out car with a steering wheel on the right. The King's been reunited with Prince Harry's children for the first time in 4 years. The Duke and Duchess of Sussex, Archie and Lilibet, were hosted at Highgrove in Gloucestershire. To sport now, and Arthur Ferry says reaching the Wimbledon final proved a step too far as his dream run came to an end with defeat to second seed Alexander Zverev in the last four. The wild card became only the fifth Brit to play in the men's semi-finals at the All England Club. Ferry admits Zverev played at a level he struggled to handle.
16: Ball's coming back a little bit faster than the other days and what I'm used to, and not as sharp my footwork and mentally, and yeah, it's against a player like that, it adds up pretty quick.
14: And Spain scored late to grab a 2-1 victory over Belgium in their World Cup quarter-final. They had taken the lead after half an hour, but conceded 11 minutes later in Los Angeles. The 2010 winners will face tournament favourites France on Tuesday. From Sky News, I'm Chris Milligan.

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9: 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But the Open University are the experts in online learning, allowing you to fit study around your life. 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Now, suddenly your possibilities are open. 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
19: Top stories this hour. Sir Keir Starmer says it's time to put political differences aside and think of Anne Widdecombe's family. The former Conservative minister turned Reformed Justice spokesperson has been found dead with serious injuries at her house in Devon. A 26-year-old man who police say is a white British national has been arrested on suspicion of murder. Anne Widdecombe's biographer Nick Cochin says she was a performer who sought adulation.
20: She loved the show. She loved the drama, whether it's political stage, the television visual stage, you know, the stage in Westminster talking to those homeless people. She was all there.
19: A man's been charged with the murders of his wife and two daughters in Bedfordshire after being tracked down by police in South Africa. Mark Teshuma was arrested in Johannesburg, and shortly afterwards the Crown Prosecution Service authorised charges. At least 12 people have died and 23 others are missing in a wildfire in southern Spain's Andalusia. Four of the victims are feared to be British, having been discovered in a burnt-out car with a steering wheel on the right. It's the country's worst such disaster in more than two decades. The area is popular with British expats. Aileen Rose is among those evacuated.
21: Police came and told everybody to leave, so we all just packed a few things, passports. A lot of us slept in cars, but we think our house is okay.
19: A Ryanair passenger's head has reportedly been sucked out of a broken plane window. Other people on the flight from Greece to Germany were apparently able to pull him back inside before the aircraft made an emergency landing. Sport now, and England's Declan Rice and Mark Gaye are expected to be available to face Norway in tonight's World Cup quarterfinal. The pair have trained in Miami after struggling with illness and injury, respectively. And Spain set up a last four clash with France on Tuesday after getting past Belgium 2-1. From Sky News, I'm Chris Milligan.
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